you. Well, I'm looking at you, whatever. Keep looking at me. You're scared now, right? Don't feel me, baby. It's just Justin.

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1: We face the difficulties of today and tomorrow. I still have a dream. 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

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And